I'm your host, PS, and for the next couple of hours, you will be listening to music taken from the Enough Records catalog. Enough Records is a net label based out of Portugal. Being a net label means we put out original music free for download through our website, enoughrecords.scene.org. But we are also present on other online platforms, both free and commercial, with a minimum price tag that they allow us to make our catalog available there. 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Just search for Enough Records and you should be able to find us. We just opened this month's show with a track from French project Iliac, mixing some ambient breakbeat samples together. The track is called Concentric and it's taken from Iliac's latest album release, Coruscant. Coming up next, more recent releases at Enough Records by another recurring featured artist from France, Edgeist, this time with Ascent, the opening track from his latest four-track EP release, Skyward.

0: your light. So what?
1: Thank you.
0: You're welcome. I'm Bainsley. And you are?
1: Colin Q. Know you.
0: And you work with these people?
1: In a manner of speaking, yeah.
0: What do you do?
1: Us? We punch entities.
0: You got a mouse in your pocket?
1: Excuse us?
0: But who's we?
1: Us. Ourselves.
0: Oh. Catchy.
2: Hey! Look!
0: Are you staring at me? You think my dress is incredibly ugly? What's my daddy's fault? Used to buy me these incredibly ugly clothes to keep the bones away. Did you work

0: mistake. He's a good kid. I understand you're hot, you're super fucking pissed. We're all real emotional, but you're barking up the wrong tree. I know this man, he wouldn't do that.
1: You don't know jack shit. I do. The cocksucker tipped off the cops, and a Mr. Brown and Mr. Blue killed.
2: Mr. Blue is dead?
1: Dead as Dylan. The only one I wasn't 100% on. My fucking head examined going to heaven. I wasn't 100%.
0: That's your proof?
1: You don't need proof in heaven, Skip. I ain't there before, but no more. You lost your fucking mind.
0: You're making a terrible mistake. I'm not going to let you leave.
3: Come on, guys. Nobody wants this. We're supposed to be fucking professionals.
1: Hey, look. It's been quite a long time. A lot of jobs. There's no need for this, man. Let's just put our guns down and let's settle this with a fucking conversation.
0: Joe, you kill that man, you die next. Repeat, you kill that man, you die next.
1: Larry, we have been friends. And you respect my dad and I respect you, but I will put fucking bullets right through your heart. Put that fucking gun down.